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1: 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These shoes, this cummerbund, a step, hon. Oh, and by the way, the pâté.
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